0: Because it's the best damn station on the planet.
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0: humid, a little bit warmer today with highs in the mid to upper 80s, and but mostly sunny skies with a batch of mid to high level clouds swinging in overhead. The upper 80s stick with us all weekend long with increasing rain by Sunday. This forecast is brought to you by Medic Regional Blood Center. Medic provides blood products to 25 hospitals across East Tennessee. Donate local and save local lives. That's your latest forecast. I'm meteorologist Mike Witcher from the East Tennessee Weather Center. And remember to always get the latest forecast weather updates with the East Tennessee Weather app.
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2: Good morning, T-Dot's out here working with a couple of accidents. Already some volume southbound on 75 coming over Jellicoe Mountain right now. As you come down through that northern section of Campbell County this morning, there's already some radar out here on parts of I-75, not only in Campbell County, but Anderson as well. It's heavy now at times there on Broadway, trying to get on that ramp onto 640. Don't let a slipping transmission make things worse on your car or truck. Having transmission problems, come to AMCO today on Kingston Pike. I'm Commander Chuck. You're on time.
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0: Hey, Dylan, play the Animal Song. Animal Song? You mean by Pearl Jam? No, the one by Nine Inch Nails. Huh. Oh, you mean Closer. Got it. All right. WVLZ. Just gotta make it so I can understand it.
1: Do let me violate.